0: 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Cloyd, good morning. No, Andy Norada, good morning. Ganda, nag-monitor na sa Tambak, good Washington. Isbi Anthony Nabor, konsyal, good morning. 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Si Nora Trasmil Tampos, good morning. Ganda, watching live makaron. Nag-copy-copy, ganda, good morning. Ganda, una ha. Sa Tagas, Tangalan. Si Dodds Walter Miralpod, good morning. Una sa El Diponso, Bulacan. 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Agay man ang Linlin nga nagapropamati man. Leonard Saspa, good morning. Good morning. Kay Dang Villanueva, good morning. 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Good morning. Mga katropa, sige, padiyon na to. Para, portion yang, no? May mga more on objections sa gihapon eh. You know, daya karang impeachment trial, abo man ang mga natutunan, rung mga, kapin pa mga estudyante nga nagatuon makaron it law. abo ro nagaantigo sa sistema agdagagan ag mga procedures pag-abot sa mga legal matters mga mati antaro porsyon it daya karang diskusyon with regard sa objection it depends sa prosecution mga katrupa matapos nga gina-question rong mga hostile witness.
1: In-encash nyo ang mga cheque or ang cheque pertaining to this fund, confidential fund, noon lamang December 2022, tama bang sabihin na yung pondo ay na-disburse sa loob lamang ng 11 days? Tama ba?
2: That, ma'am, I cannot...
1: based on give... this document?
2: If you base on the document, there's a liquidation of the cash advance for the period of December 21 to 31.
1: And that would be 10 days?
2: If you base yes. It here, ma'am, that's December 21 to 31.
1: Yes. Okay. So a good 10 days.
3: Your Honor, please. The document speaks for itself.
1: Your Honor, I believe counsel is referring to the original documents rule. Unfortunately for her, Your Honor, that's an improper invocation of the original documents rule. The original documents rule does not bar questions relating to the document. What it simply prohibits is the substitution of the testimony of the witness for the document without producing the original of said document. Your Honor, the original of this document was presented to the honorable, to this honorable court as early as the pre-trial conference of this case, Your Honor.
4: We will allow it subject to the parameters that he cannot change what's contained in the document, but he may Your be Honor, questioned with respect to his understanding and appreciation of the document. Yes,
3: Your Honor, quick reply. Because the witness was asked to interpret the document, Your Honor, and the contents of the document.
1: I wasn't asking, Your Honor. It's by simple arithmetic.
3: No, Your Honor. She was referring to the contents.
1: With all due respect, Your Honor, if I can just make a brief reply to the manifestation, Your Honor.
4: Briefly.
1: Yes, I wasn't asking, Your Honor, this witness to interpret the document. By simple arithmetic, Your Honor, this witness can easily come up with a number of days within which, and just by looking at the document, this witness can easily come up and say the number of days within which the 125 million was spent and disbursed, Your Honor.
4: As long as the document is not going to be changed, I will allow it. Witness, if you know, if you